0: Estás escuchando Las Noches de la 91.
1: L is for the way you look at me. O

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Oh my, my, oh my, my love, I take one look at you, you're taking me out.

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Regardless of the things in my past that I've done, most stuff it really was for the hell of the fun. On the carousel, so around I spun, with no directions, just trying to get some, trying to chase skirts, living in the summer sun. This is how I last more than I had ever wanted.

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Listen to the mariachi play at midnight. Are you with me? Are you with me?

will fade eventually. So if our time is running out, day after day, we'll make the mundane a masterpiece. Oh my, my, oh my, my love, I take one look at you, you're taking me out.